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1: It seems that some of us would be willing to lick a stranger's armpit or even shave off their eyebrows for £10,000.
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2: You've just listed two things that would test me. 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
1: 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Which one do you want?
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5: Heavy rain will ease in the north throughout the morning. Hill and coastal fog with drizzle will affect southern and western areas. Meanwhile, hot sunshine in the southeast, a high of 27 degrees Celsius.
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6: England kicked off the World Cup with a 4-2 win over Croatia in a sweltering Dallas. Harry Kane struck twice in a frantic first half before Jude Bellingham and Marcus Rashford finished the job after the break. Supporters queued for hours in intense heat outside the stadium. We spoke to these England fans outside the AT&T Stadium in Dallas.
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4: Heavy rain will ease in the north throughout the morning. Hill and coastal fog with drizzle will affect southern and western areas. Meanwhile, hot sunshine in the southeast, a high of 27 degrees Celsius.
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5: England have exploded into their World Cup campaign, beating Croatia 4-2 in a thriller in Dallas. This, the reaction from their fourth and final goal from fans celebrating in Manchester. Two goals came from Harry Kane, a third courtesy of Jude Bellingham, and the final one from Marcus Rashford. The back-to-back European Championship finalists are among the favourites for glory in North America and played out a helter-skelter Group L opener at the remarkable AT&T Stadium. Voters in Makerfield go to the polls today in what's been described as one of the most significant by-elections in recent political history. The US has signed a deal with Iran to extend the ceasefire by 60 days and reopen the Strait of Hormuz. And Jeremy Clarkson's partner has thanked fans for their support after he revealed he's been diagnosed with prostate cancer. That's the latest from Radio News Hub. I'm Dave Cronin.
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1: Which of these is a real place name? Is it A, Scratchy Bottom, B, Grumpy Corner, or C, Wonky Hill?
2: I mean, they all set. We've all driven places that have that kind of name, haven't
1: yes,
2: we?
1: Yes.
2: They all sound like they could be in the UK. Mm. Next time I drive past to Bottom, I'm going to send you a picture of the sign.
1: Right. I'm glad you said that.
2: Yeah.
1: You're going Wonky Hill, you say?
2: Yeah.
1: Wrong.
2: Oh.
1: Would you believe it? In the lovely county of Dorset, you're going to find Scratchy Bottom.
2: Oh, amazing. I don't mind losing to that. That's brilliant. The new

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4: Heavy rain will ease in the north throughout the morning. Hill and coastal fog with drizzle will affect southern and western areas. Meanwhile, hot sunshine in the southeast, a high of 27 degrees Celsius.
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5: England have exploded into their World Cup campaign, beating Croatia 4-2 in a thriller in Dallas. This, the reaction from their fourth and final goal from fans celebrating in Manchester. Two goals came from Harry Kane, a third courtesy of Jude Bellingham, and the final one from Marcus Rashford. The back-to-back European Championship finalists are among the favourites for glory in North America and played out a helter-skelter Group L opener at the remarkable AT&T Stadium. Voters in Makerfield go to the polls today in what's been described as one of the most significant by-elections in recent political history. The US has signed a deal with Iran to extend the ceasefire by 60 days and reopen the Strait of Hormuz. And Jeremy Clarkson's partner has thanked fans for their support after he revealed he's been diagnosed with prostate cancer. That's the latest from Radio News Hub. I'm Dave Cronin.
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1: I've got to ask you this. Do you believe in UFOs?
2: Well, only because of Brian Cox. The answer is no.
1: Oh, right.
2: And I'm not talking about the sweary Succession guy. I'm talking about the, you know, the stars guy.
1: I'm with you.
2: Bit of part-time bassist, yeah.
1: Yeah, yeah. So a new survey found that loads of young people think the government knows more about UFOs than they're actually admitting to. Yeah, good morning, Prime Minister. Have the Martians landed?
2: I think at the moment he's got bigger things to worry about, hasn't he?
1: Can he start with the potholes, please? That'd be nice.

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2: Now, that's what I call summer, is Burfield Santa's Box Cart pre-event party with the Santa Bar, street food and big tunes on a giant screen. 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Over 16s are £2.50, under 16s are free at Guide Dogs UK in Burfield Common this Saturday.
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1: Yeah, thanks for sticking us on this morning. Nella Furtado to play for you. Got some Kalani, and we'll kick it off with Lewis Capaldi and Stay Love.

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1: Yeah, we're starting your Thursday morning with some Nelly Furtado to wake you up.
2: Good morning.
1: Morning, it's Mark and Phil here. This is your morning show with Taylor Swift on the way for you. We've got some showbiz news for you in a second before we go anywhere. Let's just take a look back at yesterday's football match, England-Croatia, Phil. Is it possible you can give me just one word that you would use to describe the game?
2: I don't think that's very fair.
1: Come on, just got one word. Just one word, Phil. One word.
2: No, Mark.
1: All right, then, maybe not. We'll have a sport update later for you this morning as well.

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1: Supermodel Naomi Campbell's told a court she did not know charity money may have been used to pay for her to stay at a five-star hotel in Cannes, as well as spa treatments, room service and cigarettes. The 56-year-old is trying to overturn a five-year ban after she was disqualified from being a charity trustee by the Charity Commission. Rock star Jon Bon Jovi is preparing to return to touring after 4 years away due to a vocal injury. The American musician says he's fully recovered and can't wait to get back on the road with his band Bon Jovi. The tour kicks off next month. Reality TV star Olivia Atwood says it's very important for women and girls to check for breast cancer. The former Love Island star found a lump on her breast in 2020, which was benign. She insists you can't die out of embarrassment. And Strictly Come Dancing stars Diane Boswell and Vito Coppola are to go back on tour together with a new show next year. The dancing professionals and long-term friends will tour theatres across England, Wales and Scotland with their new show, Back in Business.
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1: Thursday morning, June 18. Hiya, morning. How's your head this morning? Hope it's okay. International Picnic Day today.
2: Oh, you do need... you do. Right now, there's a lot of people who really want a sausage roll up, don't they, in a cup of tea? Because they're not feeling so good.
1: Yeah. I would have thought, mind you, I think it's bad planning. International Picnic Day should always follow the weekend.
2: It should, shouldn't it?
1: Yeah.
2: That's classic Sunday day, isn't
1: Absolutely.
2: It? Really?
1: Also, International Sushi Day today.
2: Oh, that's a fancy fancy day, isn't it?
1: Nice, right. Yeah.
2: What about birthday celebrations? Well, Richard Madden.
1: Oh, wasn't he the bodyguard guy?
2: He was the bodyguard guy, yes. Also celebrating Isabella Rossellini, the actor.
1: All right.
2: And I'm finishing with the big one.
1: Right.
2: Sir Paul McCartney.
1: Okay. I see what you did there.
2: What'd you get him for his birthday?
1: I don't know.
2: Haircut and a new wife.
1: Oh, ow, what about Blake Shelton? He's got a birthday today.
2: Oh, sorry,
1: country
2: Blake.
1: Singer, married to Gwen Stefani. He's on
2: Blake
1: the US American Idol show.
2: Oh, yeah. All right. Happy birthday, Blake. Happy birthday, Sir Paul McCartney.

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3: Outbreaks of heavy rain across the northwest with some drizzle affecting southwest and past two. Showers across the southeast later as well. Elsewhere, brighter and warmer with a high of 27 degrees Celsius.
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3: England have started their World Cup campaign strongly with a 4-2 win over Croatia. After a frantic first half saw Thomas Tuchel's side pegged back twice, England started the second in blistering style with Jude Bellingham and Marcus Rashford getting on the score sheet. Now these fans are feeling confident.
4: Semi-final is minimum we should be looking at. When you play France, Spain, that's a 50-50 game. I mean, you need a bit of luck and they're good teams, but I think we should beat everyone. We've got a pretty good run if we win the group. So I think we should beat everyone up to at least the semi-finals. And then, as I say, it's a coin toss from there, but we've definitely got it.
3: The United States has signed a deal with Iran to extend the ceasefire by 60 days and reopen at the Strait of Hormuz, which has been largely closed since the start of the conflict. White House official confirmed Donald Trump signed it yesterday evening. Resident doctors in England are set to vote on whether to accept a new government deal on pay and jobs. This after the British Medical Association called off strike action at the last minute to put the offer to its members. And Jeremy Clarkson's partner has thanked fans for their support after he revealed he's been diagnosed with prostate cancer. From Radio News Hub, I'm Frankie Hersine.
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0: Gavin Harris, Sam Smith and Promises. 25 minutes to 7 o'clock. 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
0: Yep, Gwen Stefani on the way for you. And here's Olivia Dean.

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1: Hi there, you're with Mark and Phil. And Phil, did you realise, according to new research, there are four different types of airport traveller?
2: Ooh.
1: So if you're going on any holidays anytime soon, or going through an airport, which one do you think you might be?
2: Right. Ooh, okay.
1: Are you the sitter, the hoverer, the pre-queue, or the anti-queue?
2: Oh.
1: Which one do you think you would fall into?
2: I'm the if it's just me, I'm the later.
1: Well, the anti-queue.
2: Just but if it's if I'm with the family, then we're the sitters.
1: You're the sitters, right?
2: We're the sitters. What about you?
1: I think I'm in the fifth category.
2: Ooh,
1: right. That's basically the bloke sprinting through duty-free, carrying a tow drone the size of a canoe and looking like he's late, then his flight departed in 2022.

0: Somba and the Home Wrecker, 6:45. Phil, then, just a quick word, if we may. Did you enjoy the game last night?
1: No, Mark.
0: All right, OK, then. Let's get some proper reaction and some more of the day's sport.
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4: England opened their World Cup with a commanding 4-2 win over Croatia in the Dallas Heat. Harry Kane scored twice in a frantic first half before Jude Bellingham and Marcus Rashford sealed the victory after the break. Fans queued for hours in scorching temperatures outside the AT&T Stadium, but were rewarded with a thrilling display. Meanwhile, Scotland are counting down to their next World Cup clash. They face Morocco tomorrow. Midfielder Ryan Christie says it'll be a difficult clash.
5: But I think everybody said going into it, we're desperate to get out of the group. I think it's a tough group when you look across all the groups, all the games that have been played so far. I think the standard, especially in the other game, was very high, so it's going to be a very tough game.
4: Cricket in England have attempted to move on from the Ben Stokes controversy with a solid opening day of the second test against New Zealand at the Oval. And in tennis, Britain's Dan Evans will have to go through qualifying to make an 11th and final appearance in the main draw of the men's singles at Wimbledon.
3: 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If a group, business or individual has gone above and beyond, now's the time to recognise them. 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

0: We're getting your Thursday morning up and running. Hello, it's Mark and Phil here. Morning.
1: Weather for Berkshire today will be sunny.
0: Yeah, 27 degrees and looking good tomorrow as well and into the weekend as well. Before 7 o'clock this morning, let's play for you some Alex Warren and Ordinary.
2: They say the holy water's watered down, and this town's lost its faith. Our colours will fade eventually, so if our time is running out, day after day, we'll make the mundane a masterpiece. Oh my, my love, I take one look at you, you're taking me out.

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1: Yeah, we're bringing the big hits this morning to wake you up this Thursday. Taylor Swift is on the way, but I think we need a bigger song than that this morning, Phil. What can we play?
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2: Morning. 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We want just one word that you can use to describe yesterday's game.
3: Absolutely.
2: Okay, what's your one word?
3: Oh, yes.
2: There you go. That's her word on it. We'll have some more sports and some proper reaction later this morning.

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2: An introduction to Reading's heritage is a guided walk through the town's past and present, from Reading Jail and Oscar Wilde to the Battle of Reading, historic street names, statues and hidden landmarks. 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
4: Supermodel Naomi Campbell's told a court she did not know charity money may have been used to pay for her to stay at a five-star hotel in Cannes, as well as spa treatments, room service and cigarettes. The 56-year-old is trying to overturn a five-year ban after she was disqualified from being a charity trustee by the Charity Commission. Rock star Jon Bon Jovi is preparing to return to touring after 4 years away due to a vocal injury. The American musician says he's fully recovered and can't wait to get back on the road with his band Bon Jovi. The tour kicks off next month. Reality TV star Olivia Attwood says it's very important for women and girls to check for breast cancer. The former Love Island star found a lump on her breast in 2020, which was benign. She insists you can't die out of embarrassment. And Strictly Come Dancing stars Diane Boswell and Vito Coppola are to go back on tour together with a new show next year. The dancing professionals and long-term friends will tour theatres across England, Wales and Scotland with their new show Back in Business.
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1: You're with Mark and Phil, and here's a story which I love for its cuteness.
2: Okay.
1: And I wish we had something like this in Berkshire. And maybe we have, and maybe you should come tell us about it, right?
2: Ooh, yeah, okay.
1: 300 water voles have been released into a river in Surrey.
2: Oh,
1: returning them to their natural habitat.
2: Oh.
1: Right? Now, if something like that is happening here in Berkshire, please come tell us about it, because we'd love to know, right? But if you've ever tried to organise three people into a WhatsApp group, you'll know how ambitious 300 water voles in a river is going to be. You know, within a week, there'll be a vole committee, there'll be two rival vole factions.
2: Yeah, Cheryl Mole will have left the WhatsApp group.

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3: Outbreaks of heavy rain across the northwest with some drizzle affecting southwest and past two. Showers across the southeast later as well. Elsewhere, brighter and warmer with a high of 27 degrees Celsius.
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3: England kicked off their World Cup with a 4-2 win over Croatia. Harry Kane struck twice in a frantic first half before Jude Bellingham and Marcus Rashford finished a job after the break. We've heard from these England fans in Dallas.
4: Jude Bellingham second half.
5: To be fair, I slagged Kane off in first half. I slagged Bellingham off in half-time and they both scored.
3: Resident doctors in England are due to vote on a new offer on pay and jobs today, saying they've finally got a deal worthy of consideration. But the British Medical Association say if their members reject the deal, they'll have to escalate their intensity. Doctors in Scotland are warning that staff shortages are causing extremely dangerous delays to diagnosis and cancer care. The Royal College of Radiologists' new report found that 6 in 10 radiology and cancer leaders say it's making patients' conditions worse. And an ultra runner is set to attempt a record-breaking 155-mile island run to raise money for defibrillators in Scotland. 28-year-old Alistair Ian Elder is undertaking the challenge to raise money for the charity Lucky to Be Here in memory of his dad who died from a cardiac arrest. From Radio News Hub, I'm Frankie Hersine.
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0: Calvin Harris and Dua Lipa, Just One Kiss.
1: Yes, thanks for sticking us on this morning.
0: Yeah, we're Mark and Phil. This is The Morning Show. And today then, on June 18th, there is just 29 days until World Emoji Day. I'm sure it's going to... needs to be put in your calendar to remind you. It is that one day of the year when communicating entirely by tiny pictures is going to be perfectly acceptable. You can start your emoji party invitations right now. And there's 93 days until Oktoberfest begins, Phil.
1: Oh, yes.
0: There's a person who loves a good Oktoberfest. By the way, what's it all about? Well, it's basically... and a sport that we can all prepare for with dedication like Olympic athletes. Yeah, just say that right now, right? Tame Impala, Jenny playing for you on B Radio with Dracula. Hello there, morning.

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1: It's time for another morning muddle question this Thursday, and so far, Phil has got 2 out of 3.
2: Okay.
1: Doing well.
2: I'm getting nervous.
1: Doing well. Right, let's see how you get on with today's question. Which birds can fly backwards?
2: Oh, we're going very nature this morning.
1: Yeah. Which bird can fly backwards? Is it A, the kingfisher, B, the hummingbird, or C, the woodpecker?
2: Ooh.
1: I didn't know birds could go backwards at all.
2: To be honest, neither did I.
1: Right, okay then.
2: So this is going to be
1: a guess.
2: This is definitely, like usual, this is a big guess. Okay.
1: Right, which bird can fly backwards? We'll have an answer for you after 8 this morning.

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3: England opened their World Cup with a commanding 4-2 win over Croatia in the Dallas Heat. Harry Kane scored twice in a frantic first half before Jude Bellingham and Marcus Rashford sealed the victory after the break. Fans queued for hours in scorching temperatures outside the AT&T Stadium, but were rewarded with a thrilling display. Meanwhile, Scotland are counting down to their next World Cup clash. They face Morocco tomorrow. Midfielder Ryan Christie says it'll be a difficult clash.
4: But I think everybody said going into it we're desperate to get out of the group. I think it's a tough group when you look across all the groups and all the games that have been played so far. I think the standard, especially in the other game, was very high, so it's going to be a very tough game.
3: Cricket and England have attempted to move on from the Ben Stokes controversy with a solid opening day of the second test against New Zealand at the Oval. And in tennis, Britain's Dan Evans will have to go through qualifying to make an 11th and final appearance in the main draw of the men's singles at Wimbledon.
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reminiscing on those past days. I thought you didn't know with my last name, but that changed. And I traveled around the world, think where you living at now. I heard you moved to Austin, got an apartment and settled down. And every once in a while, I start texting, write a paragraph, but then I delete the message. Think about you like a pastime.

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1: After eight this morning, we'll reveal the answer to the morning muddle.
0: Yeah, this is your question today. Which bird can fly backwards? Which bird can fly backwards? Is it the kingfisher, the hummingbird, or the woodpecker? Phil's looking rather smug, which is always a worry. We'll have an answer after the news.

0: 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You want some more? 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
2: Hello, morning, just after 8 o'clock on Thursday the 18th. Really, Phil, I nearly forgot where I was.
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2: If you're celebrating a birthday today, you're celebrating with Sir Paul McCartney, Richard Madden, and also country star Blake Shelton. It's National Sushi Day today, and also International Picnic Day as well. The weather going to be very nice, 27 degrees in the sunshine across Berkshire. And let's get Taylor Swift on the radio for you as we get your Thursday started.

0: Now we know Thursday night is always a good night for a quiz night.
1: Yes, definitely.
0: And maybe, just maybe, this question could come up at any time. You never know.
1: It's a good, yeah, it's one of those like, oh, I never knew that, isn't it?
0: Yeah, exactly.
1: Okay.
0: Which bird can fly backwards? A, kingfisher. B, hummingbird. C, woodpecker. Which one can fly backwards?
1: So the hummingbird's the one that can hover,
0: right,
1: isn't it?
0: Yes.
1: But I don't know if it can... I mean, basically, the short answer is, I don't know.
0: Right, okay.
1: The longer answer is... I know a hummingbird can hover. I think a kingfisher just flies around very quickly. What about a woodpecker?
0: Woodpecker?
1: Because they peck the whole of the wood, don't they?
0: Yes.
1: Surely they've got to back out. Back up out of there.
0: You're thinking like a drill. It's got a reverse mode to come out of the hole. Right.
1: So I'm going to go woodpecker.
0: You're going woodpecker for flying backwards? No, you're wrong.
1: Is it a hummingbird?
0: It is a hummingbird, yeah.
1: Oh, no.
0: Yeah, there you go. Hummingbird is the bird that can fly backwards.

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1: You're with Mark and Phil this Thursday morning.
0: And I don't know if you've seen that new Kylie documentary. It's on Netflix. I binged it the other day. And I think it's absolutely brilliant. And just an insight that you probably don't get behind Kylie's life. Phil, have you seen it yet?
1: Oh, yes.
0: Oh, yes. It's pretty good. Right, Lola Young on the way for you. Ollie Murs plays next. He's a troublemaker after the show this.
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4: Supermodel Naomi Campbell's told a court she did not know charity money may have been used to pay for her to stay at a five-star hotel in Cannes, as well as spa treatments, room service and cigarettes. The 56-year-old is trying to overturn a five-year ban after she was disqualified from being a charity trustee by the Charity Commission. Rock star Jon Bon Jovi is preparing to return to touring after 4 years away due to a vocal injury. The American musician says he's fully recovered and can't wait to get back on the road with his band Bon Jovi. The tour kicks off next month. Reality TV star Olivia Attwood says it's very important for women and girls to check for breast cancer. The former Love Island star found a lump on her breast in 2020, which was benign. She insists you can't die out of embarrassment. And Strictly Come Dancing stars Diane Buswell and Vito Coppola are to go back on tour together with a new show next year. The dancing professionals and long-term friends will tour theatres across England, Wales and Scotland with their new show Back in Business.
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3: 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Most of us are just escaping on our phones. But here's the real irony, Mark.
2: Yeah.
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2: Yeah, of course.
3: Exactly.
2: 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Wanting to join the gym but staying on your sofa.
3: Exactly. I've been thinking about it for 3 weeks, haven't I?
2: Yes.
3: Have I touched a dumbbell? 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
3: Outbreaks of heavy rain across the northwest, with some drizzle affecting southwestern parts too. Showers across the southeast later as well. Elsewhere, brighter and warmer, with a high of 27 degrees Celsius.
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3: England have started their World Cup campaign strongly with a 4-2 win over Croatia. After a frantic first half, Thomas Tuchel's side started the second in blistering style. And now these fans are feeling confident.
4: England's a solid performance today. I think that was one of the best performances England's put in for as long as I can think of, maybe five, ten years at least.
5: It was amazing. It was incredible. 4-2. That's a good way to go home.
6: All the way.
3: Staff shortages in Scotland are causing extremely dangerous delays to cancer diagnosis and care. That's the warning from the Royal College of Radiologists. Their new report found that 60% of doctors say it's causing more suffering to patients. The rate of unemployment's fallen to 4.9% in the 3 months to April, down from 5% in the 3 months to March. Earnings growth also remained unchanged at 3.4%. And resident doctors in England are set to vote on whether to accept a new government deal on pay and jobs. It's after the British Medical Association called off strike action at the last minute to put the offer to its members. From Radio News Hub, I'm Frankie Hairsine.
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8: 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Here's Dr. Bryony Henderson.
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0: Clean Bandit, Sean Paul, Rockabye with, I'm going to put it out there, I think they miss Anne-Marie off the list. She was fundamental, wasn't she? Right, it's Mark and Phil here. Hello, good morning. It's time now to play tribute to some of the brilliant nominees for this year's Pride of Reading Awards. You can get all the list of all the nominations and the categories to which your nominations can be made online. We'll give you the website in a moment. But can we just give a quick shout out to Dr. Richard Kay? He's the charity founder who transforms lives of boys growing up without a father figure. He's in the inspiration category. Well done, Dr. Richard. And also the Eco Learning Skills Learning Centre, a charity bringing people together through practical skills, volunteering and sustainability, being nominated for Charity of the Year. Well done, team. Congratulations for those. And if you would like to make a nomination, why not?
1: You can nominate right now at porawards.co.uk across 18 categories.
0: Bruno Mars to play in a moment. First, though, we're not begging for those nominations, but go on, please. Can you put one in?

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1: You're with Mark and Phil. Hi there, morning.
2: Good morning.
1: So we're not going to be talking about the football now because Phil obviously doesn't know what she's talking about. But let's talk about going to the cinema and how about Toy Story 5?
2: You can count me in for this.
1: Yep, Wood, Buzz and the gang are back together as the new film Toy Story 5 arrives in cinemas this week. And just when you thought Pixar had finally stopped making us cry, they've had another go at it. Reviews, by the way, are mind-blowing. You can make your own judgment. You go see it. And let us know. Let us know. Tell us what you think. We'd love to know. You

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2: 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Greg's on the home run later this evening as we get you home.
1: Actually, can we put a quick shout out for Vicky? She's here every night. We always miss her. Vicky, she's on this evening. Have a great show. We'll be listening. We'll guarantee you of that.
2: And Henry Mallow is soundtracking the evening from 7.
1: And our Gavin is here after 9 this morning. And this is the latest sports.
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4: England opened their World Cup with a commanding 4-2 win over Croatia in the Dallas Heat. Harry Kane scored twice in a frantic first half before Jude Bellingham and Marcus Rashford sealed the victory after the break. Fans queued for hours in scorching temperatures outside the AT&T Stadium, but were rewarded with a thrilling display. Meanwhile, Scotland are counting down to their next World Cup clash. They face Morocco tomorrow. Midfielder Ryan Christie says it'll be a difficult clash.
5: But I think everybody said going into it, we're desperate to get out of the group. I think it's a tough group when you look across all the groups and all the games that have been played so far. I think the standard, especially in the other game, was very high. So it's going to be a very tough game.
4: Cricket in England have attempted to move on from the Ben Stokes controversy with a solid opening day of the second test against New Zealand at the Oval. And in tennis, Britain's Dan Evans will have to go through qualifying to make an 11th and final appearance in the main draw of the men's singles at Wimbledon.
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1: Right, let's wrap up the show then today with some things that we have learned.
2: Like octopuses.
1: Sorry, octopi.
2: Or octopi.
1: Yes.
2: The puss or the pie. They've got 3 hearts.
1: Mm-hmm.
2: 9 brains.
1: Wow.
2: And blue blood.
1: Wowzers.
2: I mean, basically, they're just like the poshest thing in the ocean, aren't they?
1: I would say so. Yes.
2: Yeah.
1: Okay. How about this one then? Bananas are technically a berry.
2: Oh, Mark.
1: Right.
2: No.
1: But strawberries aren't.
2: No.
1: Yeah. Which proves the fruit marketing departments are completely making it up as they go along.
2: Oh, God. Right. Final facts.
1: No. So, no, before you get to your facts.
2: All right.
1: Next time you go in your supermarket, right?
2: Oh, I am not going to be the person that goes over to someone and goes, excuse me, I think you'll find the bananas should be in the berry section.
1: It's worse than that. It's when they got the strawberries in the berry section.
2: Yeah.
1: Honestly, go and check it out and point it out. Tell them they're wrong.
2: Note to self, don't go to the supermarket with Mark. Right, final fact.
1: Yes.
2: Scotland once had a spaghetti tree hoax on TV in the 1950s.
1: Wow.
2: And people genuinely asked how to grow their own pasta. Amazing.
1: That's
2: Love
1: a great
2: it.
1: One. Brilliant.
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4: Outbreaks of heavy rain across the northwest with some drizzle affecting southwestern parts too. Showers across the southeast later as well. Elsewhere, brighter and warmer with a high of 27 degrees Celsius.

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1: Miley Cyrus, Dua Lipa, Prisoner, and Taylor Swift before that, The Fate of Ophelia. Right, Thursday morning, we're rattling towards the weekend. Milky, David Guetta reworking Just the Way You Are coming up after Sam Felt and Kimberly Ann. 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
3: Which of these is a real place name? 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
3: 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In the lovely county of Dorset, you're going to find Scratchy Bottom.
4: 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Wake
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Etienne Aspiro, Material Lover at V Radio. You've got the brand new Reading Central Library. Its opening day is today. The doors are open and the mayor is going to be doing rhyme times at 10:15 and 11:15. If you're going to be heading down, checking out the new Central Library in Reading. And they've got Paper Plate Birds, Friday Fun Crafts, taking place tomorrow between 2 and 3.

0: V Radio. Brighter today, 27 degrees, feeling warm. Going to stay hot until the weekend, actually. 31 degrees, we're going to see. And then temperature staying into the 30s next week. Blue skies, sunshine. It's going to be a hot and sunny week next week.
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Calvin Harris, Jazzy, Satisfy at B Radio. The Pride of Reading Awards nominations open right now. 18 different categories for you to recognise the amazing people in Reading. They're looking for the Charity of the Year. 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

Mate Gelazer, lean on. It's B Radio. Get ready for your Thursday morning bangers. Galantis, Madonna, Flo Rida, all coming up on the bangers after 10. Right now, Benson Boone plays after Florence and the Machine. Sometimes.

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4: Outbreaks of heavy rain across the northwest with some drizzle affecting southwest and past two. Showers across the southeast later as well. Elsewhere, brighter and warmer with a high of 27 degrees Celsius.
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5: First this morning. England have started their World Cup campaign strongly with a 4-2 win over Croatia. After a frantic first half saw Thomas Tuchel's side pegged back twice, England started the second in blistering style with Jude Bellingham and Marcus Rashford getting on the score sheet. And now these fans are feeling confident.
6: It was incredible, 4-2. It's a good way to go home.
5: Staff shortages in Scotland are causing extremely dangerous delays to diagnosis and cancer care. That's the warning from the Royal College of Radiologists. Their new report found that 60% of doctors say it's causing more suffering to patients. Resident doctors in England are due to vote on a new offer on pay and jobs today, saying they've finally got a deal worthy of consideration. But the British Medical Association say if their members reject

She's collaborated with so many people in her career. Madonna, Justin Timberlake. There's 4 minutes at B Radio. Galantis before that, Runaway, You and I. Let's get your bangers on then for Thursday morning. I'm Gavin Harris. Got some big tunes lined up this morning. LaRue, Bulletproof, after Flo Rida, David Guetta, His Club Can't Handle Me.

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1: Phil, did you realise, according to new research, there are four different types of airport traveller? 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

Pussycat Dolls, don't you? On your B-Radio bangers, this is what we do every single morning from 10. Got the Funkstar Deluxe remix of Bob Marley's Sun Is Shining coming up. After Disclosure and Sam Smith, here's Latch.

0: such a big tune. Rihanna, Calvin Harris, We Found Love, and Shakira, Whenever, Wherever. More bangers coming up, including Robin Schultz and Sean Kingston next.
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Duke DeMont, I Got You at B Radio. Friday morning bangers tomorrow. Can't believe we've made it through the week already, with tomorrow morning being Friday with the bangers, getting you set for the weekend. Check those out from 10 tomorrow. All right, let's get another banger on for this morning. Fergie, Ludacris, here's Glamorous. It's playing here at B Radio on the bangers.

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Mabel, let them know. At B Radio, was there a single household in Reading last night watching the football that didn't make a comment about the blackboard used during the hydration breaks? At least we got underway with a convincing win last night, unlike most World Cup campaigns. 4-2 win last night. Next game for England is on Tuesday evening. Again, a 9 o'clock kickoff, and that's when we take on Ghana.

0: It's the latest one from Ariana Grande. There's Hate That I Made You Love Me. Yeah.
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Olivia Dean, So Easy to Fall in Love. Another interest rates decision from the Bank of England at lunchtime today, expected to be held. They're keeping an eye on events in the Middle East to make that decision. Right, Calvin Harris, Kasabian coming up, and this from Shawn Mendes and Camila Cabello. This is Senorita, where you'll find Mark and Phil back tomorrow morning, waking you up on the B Radio Morning Show for your Friday morning as we get set for the weekend.

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Langley, Tucson, Texas, 11:45. Loads of live music in Reading tomorrow. You've got Rob and the Retros at the Purple Turtle. Soundcheck TV 3 is at the Rising Sun Arts Centre. And you've got the Black Charade at Sub 89. Some live music to start off the weekend tomorrow. Right, Prosper Clooney, new music after Bella Kay.

Sinners, Free Your Mind. It's 95.6 B Radio. I'm Gavin Harris. Thursday morning, thanks for checking us out. Latest for 12 midday coming up. Got Tiesto and Ava Max before 12. And here's Dermot Kennedy. We used to be

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The Pride of Reading Awards are looking for nominations right now for people in Reading who have made a difference in the community. One of the categories that is available at the moment is the Inspiration Award. They're looking for a person who has inspired a community or inspired others to achieve something outstanding, or simply someone who is a positive role model for young people. If you can think of someone that fits that description, who deserves some recognition for what they do, maybe they're a bit of an unsung hero, let's shine a light on them. You can nominate them on the Pride of Reading Awards website. You'll find that at porawards.co.uk. Right, new Niall Horan coming up very soon after Shine from Years and Years.

0: It's the latest one from Niall Horan. 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
7: Radio.

Tame Impala, Dracula at B Radio, a convincing 4-2 win last night in the World Cup for England. Great way to get the campaign underway. That's it now. Games coming every few days. They're back in action on Tuesday evening. That's when they'll be taking on Ghana as they continue in Group L. But based on what we saw last night, all looks pretty decent. Right, take that. You're a superstar. They're on tour at the moment. Their circus tour for the rest of this month. That's coming up after DNCE. Here's Cake by the Ocean.

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Alex Warren, Fever Dream at B Radio. 25 the high today, going to see 28 tomorrow. Sunday is going to be a really hot one, 32, and then we're into 34 come Monday. That is going to be a hot one if you are in the office and there's no air conditioning. If you have got air conditioning, everyone's going to be working from the office on Monday because it's so hot. So it's another hot one for Royal Ascot. It is Ladies' Day today. They had heat chaos last year, so this year they've basically built a small village of shade with extra seating and giant shelters, even some misting fans for the horses. I bet they planned all this thinking the weather's not going to work out. However, it seemed to work out in the end, which is good. Right, Alexander Stan coming up after BB Rexha, Faithless, here's New Religion.

Teddy Swims, Mr. Know-It-All. It's 95.6 B Radio. Alexandra Stan before that with Mr. Saxo Beat. Right, tomorrow I will have your Friday morning bangers as we get you set for the weekend tomorrow morning. They're here after 10. Mark and Phil are waking you up tomorrow morning between 6 and 9 for your Friday morning. Right now, though, we've got Mark Denham on the way next after 1. And then Greg Martin getting you home this afternoon from 4 on the home run. Right, latest news headlines for 1. Coming up after MK, here's 17.

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3: Patches of rain and fog in some areas, but elsewhere looking brighter and warmer. Possible showers and thunder later on with highs of 27 degrees Celsius.
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3: The Church of England has apologised for the pain, trauma and stigma caused to those affected by historical forced adoption. Archbishop of Canterbury, Dame Sarah Mullally, issued a statement.
4: The Church is listening and lamenting, but also learning, and we're taking responsibility. We want to provide space for grief and for sorrow, but we want to ensure that we learn from what we hear to ensure that real change occurs.
3: But some campaigners have branded the statement an insult to survivors. Gary Lineker says Harry Kane is the greatest English striker we've ever had after equaling his World Cup record. Kane moved level with Lineker on 10 World Cup goals by bagging a brace as England started their group stage campaign with an impressive 4-2 victory over Croatia in Dallas last night. And the HPV jab has saved about 200 people's lives in England. Experts say the vaccine could wipe out cervical cancer across the country. That's the latest from Radio News Hub. I'm Holly Hughes.
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Thursday afternoon, B Radio. If you notice, the summer is back and it's going to stay around for a few days as well. And that's quite nice, isn't it? Good afternoon and welcome to the fourth afternoon of the week. We got underway with Ella Henderson and Joe and Miles Smith. This is Mark Denham with you until 4 o'clock. Thank you to Gavin. He will be back tomorrow morning, of course, at 9 o'clock. And the Hour of Bangers is on the way as well for you from 10. Right now, though, we'll keep you company through until Greg and the Home Run at 4.

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This is Mark Denham with you until 4 o'clock today. England 4, Croatia 2 after the game yesterday. England's next game will now be on Tuesday, another 9 o'clock kickoff our time. That'll be against Ghana. Today also is Ladies' Day at Royal Ascot as well, the busiest day of the Royal Ascot Festival. This is Jonas Blue.

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Thursday afternoon on B Radio. This is Mark Dedham with you, and that is Olivia Rodrigo and Drop Dead. I hope that I find you well today. Are you hampering for a simpler life? A new study shows that people are increasingly nostalgic for simpler nights out from back in the olden days. Pub quizzes, takeaway nights, and evenings with friends at home are now preferred over an expensive night out. Which way are you swinging on that decision?

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Greg here at 4 with Home Run, and the news for 2 is on the way shortly. We'll get that after Becky Hill and Sonny Federo, after the Jonas Brothers and Sucker. We go to

Mark Denham on B Radio, Thursday afternoon, and it's 2:12. That's Sabrina Carpenter and Feather, with Taylor Swift before that and The Fate of Ophelia, and Gracie Abrams, That's So True. So, did you watch it last night? And if so, where? By that, what I'm obviously talking about is England against Croatia, the opening game for England in the World Cup. And there are that many games and that many teams in the World Cup that it'll be 6 days between games for England. They played last night in a 9 o'clock hour time kickoff, and the next game will now be next Tuesday against Ghana, and that also is our time, a 9 o'clock kickoff. Where did you watch it last night? Did you watch it at home? Did you go out one of the places across Berkshire last night? Did you go out and watch it, or did you just stay at home and watch it? Tunes will continue. Malcolm Todd's on the way. I've got some Anne-Marie to come as well. Right now, though, let's do Rita Ora and Let Me Love You on Thursday afternoon on B Radio.

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1: 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I've been thinking about it for 3 weeks, haven't I? Where did they fill out this survey?
2: Don't tell me.
1: Online.
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1: Exactly.

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B Radio, home of hit music now, Thursday afternoon, it's 2:26. This is Mark Denham with you. The school run coming up, of course, at 3 o'clock this afternoon. What are you going to do with your afternoon when the summer holidays roll around and you don't have to do the school run anymore? Mind you, on the flip side, though, what you will have to do then all day is listen to I'm Bored. And it doesn't really matter, does it? Because, like, if you think back, I'm thinking back to when I was a child, right? And there was no computers, there was no tablets, there was no mobile phones, right, when I was a child. And yet I remember all through the summer holidays, like every day I had something to do. I could go out and I could do something somewhere with someone. Nowadays, however, kids have their PlayStation and their Xbox. They've got their laptop or their tablet or their phone. And yet you get more than ever, I think, now, I'm bored. You know.

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B Radio 95.6 across Berkshire from Reading. That is Calvin Harris and Jazzy and Satisfied. Before that, Harry Styles and As It Was. What is Britain's favourite topic of conversation? I think you'll probably guess it, to be fair. But a new research shows that Britons do still talk about the weather more than anything else. Ahead of TV and football and work, people talk about the weather. So there we are. The stereotypical comment about the Brits is entirely true. And yes, we do talk about the weather more than any other topic. Kelly Clarkson's on the way with Stronger after Somber and Homewrecker.

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We're getting ready for the school run, going out across Berkshire, picking up the little ones and bringing them back home again. I've got a B Radio banger on the way for you. Absolute classic that is now 18 years old. And we'll get that after we get Avicii on Thursday afternoon.

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3: Weather. Mainly dry with clear spells this evening. There'll be some outbreaks of rain though in Scotland and Northern Ireland. Feeling muggy, especially in the south, a low of 14 degrees Celsius.
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3: A teacher who murdered and sexually abused his 13-month-old adoptive son's been jailed for life. Jamie Varley has been given a rare whole-life order, which means he will never be released from prison. His partner, John McGowan Fazakerley, has been sentenced to 25 years for his involvement in the death of Preston Davey. DCI Andy Fallows is from Lancashire Police.
4: Jamie Varley is an evil and monstrous individual who sexually, physically and mentally abused a vulnerable baby for his own sadistic pleasure. It was this abuse that ultimately led to little baby Preston's death.
3: The Church of England's apologised for its role in forced adoptions. An estimated 185,000 babies of unmarried mothers were taken away in England and Wales between 1949 and 1976. The HPV jab has saved around 200 lives in England. No cervical cancer deaths have been recorded in women aged between 20 and 24 for 5 years. That's the latest from Radio News Hub. I'm David Hall.
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2: 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Whether it's tonight or 55 years down the road. Oh, I know there's so many ways this could go.

B Radio with Navros and Believe. That's 5 years old, right? But that brings back memories of my youth. That has a real retro vibe to it, doesn't it? Zara Larsson and Midnight Sun and Alex Warren and Carry You Home. Good afternoon. 3:12 Thursday afternoon. I hope that I find you well. If you are driving through Ascot, well, you'll probably be all right at the moment, but Thursday at Royal Ascot is Ladies' Day, which is traditionally one of the best attended at the race meeting. And what that does mean is obviously this morning heading into Ascot was busy, and this evening heading out of Ascot will be busy. So avoid that if you can. Bruno Mars is on the way. So's Nicki Minaj right now. Portugal the Man and Feel It Still on B Radio.

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0: dry, sunny and warm today. Highs up at 28 degrees across Berkshire. This is B Radio with Miles Smith and Hold Me in the Dark. Have you ever noticed, and I may have said it before, but the tunes always sound that little bit better, don't they, when the sun is shining? And today is one of those days. Tomorrow also is going to be pretty much the same. Highs even hotter tomorrow, potentially up at 33 degrees across Berkshire tomorrow. And then obviously remaining around the low 30s for the next few days as well. And a heat wave warning has been issued again. A heat health warning has been issued. So, yeah, we can't have a happy medium, can we? I've got Ray on the way for you, and before four as well. An absolute tune from Eminem and Rihanna coming up for you on B Radio. You wouldn't expect anything else, though, would you, right now? BB Rexha, Florida Georgia Line.
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5: On

90 minutes to 4 o'clock, B Radio, with Stella Lefty and Boston. In the news today is obviously the Makerfield by-election. That's the one in which Andy Burnham is standing. So the eyes of the country will be on that. Normally a by-election, it's just local, isn't it? But the eyes of the country will be on that, with the potential importance if Andy Burnham wins that by-election. Polls will close at 10, and the result is expected early tomorrow. Also in the news as well, a world-famous 1,200-year-old tree is dead, and they say it's because of too many visitors. The major oak in the heart of Sherwood Forest in Nottinghamshire, obviously associated with the legend of Robin Hood, it's had its first spring without any leaves, and they're now saying that it has died because of too many people, climate change-driven heat waves and droughts, and also too many people visiting have disrupted the soil. Poor tree.

This is B Radio. That is Kylie and Light Up. It's Thursday afternoon. Hopefully the Thursday school run is done by now. Can you imagine if you had to do a school run this week around Ascot? That would be a bit of a nuisance, wouldn't it, given that the racing and that. Although, it's all very well organised, isn't it? They've turned like the streets into one way and that. And it's all very, very nicely organised, and there aren't really that many problems other than the actual going in the morning and the going out in the evening as well. If you are going to pick someone up today from Royal Ascot, then good luck to you. Keep the radio on. Greg has got the home run coming up for you from 4 o'clock this afternoon, plus all the travel that you need. I've got Fergie and Ludacris on the way after Sigala. Sweet.

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3: Mainly dry with clear spells this evening. There'll be some outbreaks of rain, though, in Scotland and Northern Ireland. Feeling muggy, especially in the south, a low of 14 degrees Celsius.
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3: A teacher who murdered his adopted baby son has been given a whole life term. Jamie Varley subjected 13-month-old Preston Davey to months of physical and sexual abuse. His partner, John McGowan Vazakali, has been jailed for 25 years. Mr Justice Turner passed down the sentence.
4: I am satisfied that the starting point of a whole life order is also the finishing point. This is a case of the utmost extreme gravity. You will stay in prison for the rest of your life. You will never be eligible for parole.
3: Two men who work for Chinese intelligence in the UK have been jailed. Peter Wye's been sentenced to 10 years and Bill Wen has been given an 8-year term. The Church of England has apologised for the decades it forced unmarried mothers to give up their children for adoption. An estimated 185,000 babies were taken away in England and Wales. And the Bank of England has kept interest rates at 3.75%. That's the latest from Radio News Hub. I'm David Hall.
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Happy Radio, Chris Box here for Reading. Thursday afternoon, Post Malone in Circles. It's Ladies' Day at Royal Ascot today. Right, here's Daniel Bedingfield. Got to get through this. That was pretty tense last night. 2-2, England-Croatia. Finished 4-2 in the end. Never doubted them for a second. On

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1: The partner of Jeremy Clarkson's expressed her gratitude for the influx of support after he revealed he's been diagnosed with prostate cancer. The former Top Gear host shared the news in the latest episodes of Clarkson's Farm. Irish actress Lisa Hogan shared a photo to her Instagram story. Brooklyn Beckham has made reference to his conflict with his parents David and Victoria in a new advert. The aspiring chef and amateur photographer appears in a campaign for a food delivery service where he gives away his tickets to the World Cup. A trailer's been released ahead of the new Spider-Man film. Tom Holland swings back into action as a teenage superhero. The eagerly awaited film will follow the aftermath of the 2021 installment. And a musical based on David Nicholls' novel One Day is set to make its West End debut. The production is an adaptation of Nicholls' 2009 novel, which has

0: sold more than 5 million copies worldwide and was previously adapted for a 2011 film and 2024 TV series. The story follows Emma and Dexter, who meet on the night of their graduation, a day that changes them both forever.
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1: Said to be channeling her dark side for her new album, Katy Perry. Juicy J, there's Dark Horse. It's B Radio, Chris Bucks here from Reading. B Radio banger from 2016, Sia and Sean Paul now. Cheap thrills, far from it for England fans. Some of them paid up to £1,000 last night seeing England beat Croatia. A British.

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1: A teacher who murdered his adopted baby son has been given a whole life term. Jamie Varley subjected 13-month-old Preston Davey to months of abuse. Two men who work for Chinese intelligence in the UK have been jailed. Peter Wai and Bill Wen were both found guilty of assisting a foreign intelligence service. The Church of England's apologised for the decades it forced unmarried mothers to give up their children for adoption. And the Bank of England has kept interest rates at 3.75%.
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is featured in the Kids Bop Show. With a couple of subtle lyric changes, of course, which gave him great amusements. Noah Kahan, great of IB Radio, Chris Buckshee from Reading. The Windsor Half is coming up on Sunday. If you want to run this half marathon all around Windsor along the riverside, gets underway at 9:30 Sunday morning. Tickets start £15. You can find out more details online. Hunter X and the rest of the K-pop Demon Hunters coming to a stage soon. Here's Golden at B Radio.

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Della Langley, choosing Texas. It was Dallas last night for England's incredible stadium, home of the Dallas Cowboys. They saw off Croatia finally, 4-2. Sports news on the way. This is Ray, it's Cool on Me, B Radio with Mark and Phil, your B Radio morning show. Back to wake you up tomorrow morning from 6 a.m.

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2: Thomas Tuchel's described Harry Kane as the full package after the England captain's 2 goals in the 4-2 win over Croatia. Kane's first half double saw him equal Gary Lineker's 10-goal record as England's top scoring player at a World Cup. Bukayo Saka thinks this squad has what it takes to go all the way.
3: Yeah, I think it's mainly the belief. When I look around in the team, I see the talent we have, the passion, the confidence, and we have some real winners, some real leaders, and with belief, I think we can go the next step.
2: In domestic football news, Ibrahima Konate has agreed a 4-year deal to join Real Madrid when his Liverpool contract expires. The France international will depart Anfield at the end of June. New Rangers boss Derek McInnes will kick off next season with a trip to Dundee United following the release of the fixtures. Champion Celtic will be at home against Dundee, with last season's runners-up Hearts visiting Aberdeen. And New Zealand were bowled out for 391 in their first innings on day 2 of the second test against England at the Oval. Glenn Phillips scored a maiden test century for the visitors.
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Her new song with Madonna features all the big stars in the video. Kate Moss, Benedict Cumberbatch, just a couple of them. We'll play Espresso after this from Zed. Stay the night, B Radio. I know.

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5: Mainly dry with clear spells this evening. There'll be some outbreaks of rain though in Scotland and Northern Ireland. Feeling muggy, especially in the south, a low of 14 degrees Celsius.
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5: A teacher who murdered and sexually abused his 13-month-old adoptive son has been jailed for life. Jamie Varley has been given a rare whole-life order, which means he will never be released from prison. His partner, John McGowan Fazakerley, has been sentenced to 25 years for his involvement in the death of Preston Davey. DCI Andy Fallows is from Lancashire Police.
6: Jamie Varley is an evil and monstrous individual who sexually, physically and mentally abused a vulnerable baby for his own sadistic pleasure. It was this abuse that ultimately led to little baby Preston's death.
5: Iran's president Masoud Pezeshkian insists he did not bow to threats or pressure from the United States. He, along with President Trump, have signed an initial agreement to bring about an end to the conflict in the Middle East. Two men are beginning jail terms after being found guilty on charges of working for Chinese intelligence in the UK. And the Bank of England has kept interest rates at 3.75%. That's the latest from Radio News Hub. I'm David Hall.
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and so will you love. Let's go forward to Be Radio, because Berkshire for Reading, Someone You Loved. Coming up this Saturday, King's Academy in East Hampstead are holding the Bracknell Run. It's in aid of Samaritans. It's on the 20th from 10 o'clock, £16 if you want to take part in that. If you're feeling really hardcore, you can run that on Saturday and then run the Windsor Half Marathon on Sunday, only if you're really hardcore, of course. Right, showbiz news coming up. Here's a banger from Kevin Little, Turn Me On, Be Radio.

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1: The partner of Jeremy Clarkson's expressed her gratitude for the influx of support after he revealed he's been diagnosed with prostate cancer. The former Top Gear host shared the news in the latest episodes of Clarkson's Farm. Irish actress Lisa Hogan shared a photo to her Instagram story. Brooklyn Beckham has made reference to his conflict with his parents David and Victoria in a new advert. The aspiring chef and amateur photographer appears in a campaign for a food delivery service where he gives away his tickets to the World Cup. A trailer's been released ahead of the new Spider-Man film. Tom Holland swings back into action as a teenage superhero. The eagerly awaited film will follow the aftermath of the 2021 installment. And a musical based on David Nicholls' novel One Day is set to make its West End debut. The production is an adaptation of Nicholls' 2009 novel, which has sold more than 5 million copies worldwide and was previously adapted for a 2011 film and 2024 TV series. The story follows Emma and Dexter, who meet on the night of their graduation, a day that changes them both forever.
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4: Me not working hard. Yeah, right. Picture that with a Kodak. Or better yet, go to Times Square, take a picture of me with a Kodak. Took my life from negative to positive. I just want y'all to know that. And tonight, let's enjoy life.

Ball caps and sunglasses ready. Actually, some people don't need the ball caps. They can go authentic for Pitbull. British Summertime in Hyde Park alongside Kesha later on this summer. Let's give me everything. It's B Radio, cos Berkshire from Reading Pink now. What about us? 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
1: A teacher who murdered and sexually abused his 13-month-old adoptive son has been jailed for life. Jamie Varley's been given a rare whole life order, which means he'll never be released from prison. The Foreign Office has dropped its do not travel advice to the UAE, but it's warned Britons that the situation is unpredictable. Two men are beginning jail terms after being found guilty on charges of working for Chinese intelligence in the UK, and young women now have a close to zero risk of death by cervical cancer after the HPV jab.

Olivia Dean, Man I Need. England got the 3 points we're all looking for, almost guaranteeing they'll get through the group stages in the World Cup. Beat Croatia 4-2 last night. Sports news coming up. 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
5: I don't understand why. 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

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If you're heading off for that, Lewis Capaldi is headlining alongside Calvin Harris and The Cure, The Kooks, Teddy Swims, Wet Leg and others. Right, this is Beat Radio with sports news on the way. England saw off Croatia, said to be their toughest competition in their group. Beat them 4-2 last night. Is Jason Derulo first up. 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
1: Thomas Tuchel's described Harry Kane as the full package after the England captain's 2 goals in the 4-2 win over Croatia. Kane's first half double saw him equal Gary Lineker's 10-goal record as England's top scoring player at a World Cup. Bukayo Saka thinks this squad has what it takes to go all the way.
2: Yeah, I think it's mainly the belief. When I look around in the team, I see the talent we have, the passion, the confidence, and we have some real winners, some real leaders, and with belief, I think we can go the next step.
1: In domestic football news, Ibrahima Konate has agreed a 4-year deal to join Real Madrid when his Liverpool contract expires. The France international will depart Anfield at the end of June. New Rangers boss Derek McInnes will kick off next season with a trip to Dundee United following the release of the fixtures. Champions Celtic will be at home against Dundee, with last season's runners-up Hearts visiting Aberdeen. And New Zealand were bowled out for 391 in their first innings on day 2 of the second test against England at the Oval. Glenn Phillips scored a maiden test century for the visitors.
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Mike Garrix, Ed Sheeran, let's repeat it. It's B Radio across Berkshire for Reading, and I'm sure we will. Taylor Swift is repeating her number one hit run. She's now made chart history with her 15th number one. Back to 2014. Here's Shake It Off, B Radio.

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3: It'll be a mainly dry evening with clear spells. There'll be outbreaks of rain in Scotland and Northern Ireland, though. It's muggy in the south with a low of 14 degrees Celsius.
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3: A teacher who murdered his adopted baby son has been given a whole life term. Jamie Varley subjected 13-month-old Preston Davey to months of physical and sexual abuse. His partner, John McGowan Fazakerley, has been jailed for 25 years. Mr. Justice Turner passed down the sentence.
4: I am satisfied that the starting point of a whole life order is also the finishing point. This is a case of the utmost extreme gravity. You will stay in prison for the rest of your life. You will never be eligible for parole.
3: A man's been arrested on suspicion of attempted murder after a three-year-old boy was left with critical injuries after ending up in a crocodile enclosure. The incident happened at Johnson's Zoo near Huntingdon. Millions of barrels of oil are moving through the Strait of Hormuz. Vice President J.D. Vance has confirmed that traffic is flowing freely. And the Culture Secretary, Lisa Nandy, says she's not happy with Channel 4 over Married at First Sight. That's the latest from Radio News Hub. I'm David Hall.
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Harris, Rihanna, this is what you came for. 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Right, heading home from Ascot. Ladies' Day today, of course. It's B Radio with Justin Timberlake. 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
1: The partner of Jeremy Clarkson's expressed her gratitude for the influx of support after he revealed he's been diagnosed with prostate cancer. The former Top Gear host shared the news in the latest episodes of Clarkson's Farm. Irish actress Lisa Hogan shared a photo to her Instagram story. Brooklyn Beckham has made reference to his conflict with his parents David and Victoria in a new advert. The aspiring chef and amateur photographer appears in a campaign for a food delivery service where he gives away his tickets to the World Cup. A trailer's been released ahead of the new Spider-Man film. Tom Holland swings back into action as a teenage superhero. The eagerly awaited film will follow the aftermath

0: of the 2021 instalment. And a musical based on David Nicholl's novel One Day is set to make its West End debut. The production is an adaptation of Nicholl's 2009 novel, which has sold more than 5 million copies worldwide and was previously adapted for a 2011 film and 2024 TV series. The story follows Emma and Dexter, who meet on the night of their graduation, a day that changes them both forever.
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1: Now we know Thursday night is always a good night for a quiz night.
2: Yes, definitely.
1: And maybe, just maybe, this question could come up at any time. You never know. Which bird can fly backwards? A, kingfisher. B, hummingbird. C, woodpecker.
2: I know a hummingbird can hover. Not. I think a kingfisher just flies around very quickly. Go woodpecker.
1: You go woodpecker for flying backwards. No, you're wrong.
2: Is it a hummingbird?
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Summer Vibes, B Radio, Chris Buckshee for Reading. Mr. Probs, there's Waves. If you've been watching 8 out of 10 Cats Does Countdown, you might have seen a comedian doing surreal stuff with a face like he's just dipped in a bucket of plaster of Paris. That's Joe Kent Walters. His character, Frankie Monroe, is at South Street Theatre this evening for more stuff that's, well, probably impossible to describe and probably completely unplanned. Right, here's Zara Larsson with Lush Life, B Radio, on your home run.

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1: A teacher who murdered and sexually abused his 13-month-old adoptive son has been jailed for life. Jamie Varley's been given a rare whole life order, which means he'll never be released from prison. The Foreign Office has dropped its do not travel advice to the UAE, but it's warned Britons that the situation is unpredictable. Two men are beginning jail terms after being found guilty on charges of working for Chinese intelligence in the UK, and young women now have a close to zero risk of death by cervical cancer after the HPV jab.
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Sam Fender, Olivia Dean, Rami Innes, B Radio, Chris Buckshire for Reading. 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Thankfully, they won, although it looked a bit shaky for a while at 2-2. 4-2 in the end for the Three Lions. It's Shabuzi and a bar song at B Radio.

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2: An introduction to Reading's heritage is a guided walk through the town's past and present, from Reading Jail and Oscar Wilde to the Battle of Reading, historic street names, statues and hidden landmarks. Tickets are £9, starting from Reading Jail at 10 this Saturday.
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Charlie XCX is now officially a fan of Olivia Rodrigo, so it's Gwen Stefani. She joined Gwen and No Doubt on stage in Vegas. Let's drop dead. It's B Radio. Chris Buckshee from Reading. Latest from the World Cup. Sports news coming up. Royal Ascot today as well. After Fake Friends, PS1 at B Radio.

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1: Thomas Tuchel's described Harry Kane as the full package after the England captain's 2 goals in the 4-2 win over Croatia. Kane's first half double saw him equal Gary Lineker's 10-goal record as England's top scoring player at a World Cup. Bukayo Saka thinks this squad has what it takes to go all the way.
2: Yeah, I think it's mainly the belief. When I look around in the team, I see the talent we have, the passion, the confidence, and we have some real winners, some real leaders, and with belief, I think we can go the next step.
1: In domestic football news, Ibrahima Konate has agreed a 4-year deal to join Real Madrid when his Liverpool contract expires. The France international will depart Anfield at the end of June. New Rangers boss Derek McInnes will kick off next season with a trip to Dundee United following the release of the fixtures. Champion Celtic will be at home against Dundee, with last season's runners-up Hearts visiting Aberdeen. And New Zealand were bowled out for 391 in their first innings on day 2 of the second test against England at the Oval. Glenn Phillips scored a maiden test century for the visitors.
0: Getting you home with the hits.

Clooney, Free Your Mind, it's B Radio, Chris Bucks here from Reading. Have a nice night. Mark and Phil, B Radio Morning Show, back to wake you up tomorrow morning. Friday on your way into work in the morning muddle. Then Gav's got those throwbacks. Soundtrack to your work day, we call B Radio Bangers. Tunes like this from Ellie Goulding. It's called Burn at B Radio.

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7: Rain will head from the northwest to the southeast throughout the morning. It'll be drier elsewhere with sunny spells. Very warm or hot in the southeast, though, and feeling muggy. A high of 31 degrees Celsius.
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7: The man who killed 13-month-old Preston Davey is to die in prison. Jamie Varley has been given a rare whole-life order after subjecting the baby to months of abuse. His partner, John McGowan Fazakerley, has been jailed for 25 years. DCI Andy Fallows from Lancashire Police spoke on behalf of his birth mother, Sarah.
8: He was defenceless. He relied entirely on them to love him, care for him and keep him safe. Instead, they caused him suffering. They took away his chance to grow up, to go to school, to make friends, to live a full life.
7: A 30-year-old man's been questioned by police on suspicion of the attempted murder of a 3-year-old boy. The youngster's been left with critical injuries after ending up in a crocodile enclosure at Johnson Zoo in Cambridgeshire. The US has confirmed it's lifted the blockade of Iranian ports. And Liberal Democrat MP Cameron Thomas has had the whip suspended, pending the outcome of a police investigation. That's the latest from Radio News Hub. I'm David Hall.
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7: Rain will head from the northwest to the southeast throughout the morning. It'll be drier elsewhere with sunny spells. Very warm or hot in the southeast, though, and feeling muggy. A high of 31 degrees Celsius.
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7: Iran's supreme leader says President Trump agreed to a peace deal out of desperation. It's the first time Mujtaba Khamenei has commented on the deal, which was signed by both countries last night. He says he only agreed to it after assurances from the Iranian president. But US Vice President J.D. Vance says Tehran needs to toe the line.
8: If the Iranians don't change their behavior, their military and their nuclear program is still destroyed. If they do change their behavior, then they are going to have a transformative relationship with the Middle East, and the Middle East will have a transformative relationship with the people of Iran.
7: A teacher who murdered his adopted baby son's been given a whole life term. Jamie Varley subjected 13-month-old Preston Davey to months of abuse. A man's been arrested on suspicion of attempted murder after a three-year-old boy was left with critical injuries after ending up in a crocodile enclosure. The incident happened in Cambridgeshire. And amber heat health alerts have been issued for parts of the UK. That's the latest from Radio News Hub. I'm David Hall.
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1: Phil, did you realise, according to new research, there are four different types of airport traveller? 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Right?
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6: Rain will head from the northwest to the southeast throughout the morning. It'll be drier elsewhere with sunny spells. Very warm or hot in the southeast, though, and feeling muggy. A high of 31 degrees Celsius.
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6: The man who killed 13-month-old Preston Davey is to die in prison. Jamie Varley has been given a rare whole-life order after subjecting the baby to months of abuse. His partner, John McGowan Fazakerley, has been jailed for 25 years. DCI Andy Fallows from Lancashire Police spoke on behalf of his birth mother, Sarah.
7: He was defenceless. He relied entirely on them to love him, care for him and keep him safe. Instead, they caused him suffering. They took away his chance to grow up, to go to school, to make friends, to live a full life.
6: A 30-year-old man's been questioned by police on suspicion of the attempted murder of a 3-year-old boy. The youngster's been left with critical injuries after ending up in a crocodile enclosure at Johnson Zoo in Cambridgeshire. The US has confirmed it's lifted the blockade of Iranian ports. And Liberal Democrat MP Cameron Thomas has had the whip suspended pending the outcome of a police investigation. That's the latest from Radio News Hub. I'm David Hall.
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0: Edson Log Cabin's massive clearance sale. From the 1st to the 30th of June, get 10% off all interlocking log cabins. Plus, there's still up to 70% off ex-display buildings. Visit skinners-sheds.com or visit one of 20 show sites.
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3: Heavy rain across northern and western parts of the UK on Friday, dry and sunny elsewhere. Temperatures ranging from highs of 31 degrees Celsius in the southeast to 18 in Scotland.
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3: Counting is well underway for the Makerfield by-election. Our reporter Frankie Hersine is at the count.
4: It's hard to overstate just how big this by-election is. Of course, a lot of this is about Andy Byrne, with MP Josh Shyman stepping down so he could contend the seat. Reformer UK are popular in this constituency. Restore Britain are looking to make their mark in their first proper parliamentary test. Declaration time is around 3 or 4 o'clock, unless, of course, we do have a close result.
3: A three-year-old boy is in hospital with serious injuries after he was allegedly thrown into a crocodile enclosure by a stranger at a Cambridge zoo. Police say a 30-year-old man's been arrested on suspicion of attempted murder. A school teacher who murdered his adopted baby has been described as an evil monster who'll die in prison. 37-year-old paedophile Jamie Varley's been jailed for life. His partner, 32-year-old John McGowan Fazakerley, faces 25 years behind bars for allowing it to happen. And at the World Cup, Switzerland managed a comprehensive 4-1 win over Bosnia-Herzegovina. Czech Republic held South Africa to a 1-1 draw. 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
1: Now we know Thursday night is always a good night for a quiz night.
2: Yes, definitely.
1: And maybe, just maybe, this question could come up at any time. You never know. Which bird can fly backwards? A, kingfisher. B, hummingbird. C, woodpecker.
2: I know a hummingbird can hover. I think a kingfisher just flies around very quickly. I'm going to go woodpecker.
1: You go woodpecker for flying backwards? No, you're wrong.
2: Is it a hummingbird?
1: It is a hummingbird, yeah.
2: Oh, no!

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5: Heavy rain across northern and western parts of the UK on Friday. Dry and sunny elsewhere. Temperatures ranging from highs of 31 degrees Celsius in the southeast to 18 in Scotland.
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5: The counting's continuing after the Makerfield by-election. Our reporter Frankie Hersein is there.
6: It really is a hive of activity. The counters are very busy just on the other side of the barrier here. Now, we know why Andy Burnham is standing. He's looking at to number 10. For Reform UK, he could support the party. The polls have had the Mayor for Greater Manchester just ahead, but those here do feel it is too close to call at this stage. We've still got a while to go yet, though. We'll have more as it comes through.
5: A three-year-old boy's in hospital with serious injuries after he was allegedly thrown into a crocodile enclosure by a stranger at a Cambridgeshire zoo. Police say a 30-year-old man's been arrested on suspicion of attempted murder. A school teacher who murdered his adopted baby has been described as an evil monster. He'll die in prison. 37-year-old paedophile Jamie Varley's been jailed for life. His partner, John McGowan Fazakerley, faces 25 years behind bars. And Culture Secretary Lisa Nandy's told Channel 4 she's not satisfied with their response to sexual assault allegations on Married at First Sight. She's going to meet Channel bosses next week. From Radio News Hub, I'm Phil Towers.
7: Stop. If you've had car finance, you could be owed money. Drivers were charged hidden commissions on PCP and HP deals, pushing up monthly payments without their knowledge. If your agreement was between 2007 and 2024, you could be due hundreds of pounds. We hand